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Rick James is on.

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It's Battle. So Father's Day is this Sunday. Any big plans for Dad? What are you planning for Dad? I'd love to steal some ideas from you. Hit that talk back mic while listening on the iHeartRadio app. Tell me your Father's Day plan.

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1: Well, good luck on that. And I don't know what else to say on that way. Good luck on that, Tommy. Appreciate you being a part of the show.

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It's Battle Weatherwise looking ahead at tomorrow. We're going to get some rain in the forecast. Some light rain. 73 is the high.

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It's Battle and your chance to win $2,500 in cash coming up here tomorrow morning. Dave Michaels hooking you up with that first keyword of the day. Anytime.

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The Michael Jackson biopic movie is now the biggest music biopic of all time. 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

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It's Battle. 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

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It's Battle. Got some Chumbawamba on the way, some Madonna, Hearts, and whatever you want to hear after Huey Lewis in the news. 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

Wrapping things up here on your Monday night. Appreciate you letting me hang out. It's been fun. We'll do it again tomorrow night. I'll see you back in here at 7 on Instagram. Hit that follow button. Battle on Air is where you can find me. It's 95.7 Big FM. Love you. Mean it. Bye.

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And we're not dying in anyone's arms. We are very much alive. Good morning. You're on 95.7 Big FM. Eric Paulson in for Dave Michaels again today. I'll do some fun tweets for your Tuesday. It's my attempt to put a smile on your face, but I know I'm doing that now with ABBA, even this early in the morning.

0: 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Eric Paulson in for Dave Michaels, helping you get up and going today on a day where the weather's going to be a little back and forth. Details with Fox 6 forecast on the way. Maybe you were watching some games last night, World Cup soccer action. Lots of draws. It's like there's a lot of ties in soccer. Spain, Cabo Verde, Belgium, and Egypt, Saudi Arabia, and Uruguay, and Iran, and New Zealand all played to draws yesterday. A little more exciting when somebody actually wins, but it's a whole tournament point system thing with the World Cup. France and Senegal will play today at 2, Iraq and Norway at 5, Argentina and Algeria at 8, and Austria and Jordan at 11 tonight. U.S. won't play until Friday. Looks like they're taking on Australia. Thought I originally saw Turkey, but who can you trust anymore, right? I've always had trust issues. I mean, I looked at one-a-day vitamins. It said take 2 a day, so I don't know what to tell you sometimes, but I can tell you more of Milwaukee's best variety of the 80s and 90s are on the way. Fleetwood Mac's going to be part of that. Steve Winwood, Survivor, the Eagles, so much good stuff to help you get going. And that's all on the way right after this.
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We'll get you some keywords. Right now, we got to get you going for the morning. Survivor. Why not? You survived the night. Now go out and kick some tail. Figuratively speaking, of course. I have the Tiger should pump you up for that. Here on 95.7.

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So we all know the number 867-5309 from this legendary song. But now it goes somewhere if you do the area code 272. 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

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Well, Summerfest doesn't start officially until Thursday, but tonight and tomorrow night, going to be busy down in the Third Ward and around the Summerfest neighborhood. Garth Brooks playing his shows. Weather not cooperating so much. Makes sense. His friends are all in low places. 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

Oh, you can feel it sometimes, like an invisible energy. Sometimes you're just getting hints from the world. Like if your therapist says ka-ching in front of you, is that a bad sign? Seems like it would be. Not that I'm speaking from personal experience, I'm just saying. Also, in the next few minutes, in the air will be a keyword that you need for our 250K giveaway. We're giving away your chances to win $2,500 with Big FM. And guess what? That next keyword's coming up at 8 o'clock right here, so sit tight. The other one's coming out at 11 this morning, 2 p.m. and 5 p.m. today, too. Helping you be a big winner.

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Good morning. You're on 95.7 Big FM. It's Eric Paulson in for Dave Michaels. And this is not only an interesting monkey song, I think it's interesting. Neil Diamond wrote this. So let's let him make some more money from royalty.

Pat Benatar, who was the very first female to have a video on MTV way back in the day. As you know, our former MTV VJ Martha Quinn is going to be in here after 10 o'clock this morning. You can have another keyword for your shot at $2,500, 2 at 11. I've yet to hear about a winner for our 8 o'clock one, but we shall see. Rod Stewart, Forever Young, on 95.7 Big FM. May the

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And you can dance. And we can all dance to Madonna, sometimes for inspiration. Yeah, like she said. New album coming out July 3rd. Apparently it's going to sound a lot more like her 80s albums, like Into the Groove here.

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Well, Jelly Roll's coming to Summerfest July 4th, and it looks like he's getting a divorce. Huh. I wonder if he'll address that at the concert. We shall see.

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REO Speedwagon on 95.7 Big FM with Milwaukee's best variety of the 80s and 90s. Eric Paulson with you in for Dave Michaels all week long while Dave enjoys a vacation. He's got somewhere warm, but why would you do that? It's June in Milwaukee. We're okay right now. But we're going to be a little chilly and rainy tomorrow. So why would you try to get a robot to climb Mount Everest? I'll tell you in two songs. It's TLC on Big FM.

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Think about it. Shouldn't we call Runaway Brides Near Misses? I think that would work.

Milwaukee's best variety of the 80s and 90s are on 95.7 Big FM. That'll continue with Martha Quinn, who's on after 10. Your next keyword for the shot at $2,500 coming up at 11. American for Dave. I'll catch you tomorrow morning. We're going to go film for Discover Wisconsin in Milwaukee now. Hopefully the weather will hold out for kayaking. We shall see.

95.7 Big FM, your home for Kid O'Shea this afternoon starting at 3. Good morning. Now that it's after 10 o'clock, it's me, Martha Quinn, your friend from the MTV days, stepping in with the greatest artists of all time. Like Michael Jackson, Eurythmics, Bryan Adams are all ready for you. Here's the Police, Group Hug.

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I get it. My name is Martha Quinn. You want to get out of debt? 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

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I'm Martha Quinn. 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

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Seconds back, Billy Idol started Jennifer's mixtape. Three songs where the artist says the same or similar thing in the lyrics. Next up, Elton John, I'm Still Standing.

95.7 Big FM, your home for Dave Michaels tomorrow morning starting at 6. Shout out broccoli, cauliflower, and asparagus. Happy National Veggies Day to you. Sorry, avocado, you are not included because, oh, hello, I'm getting a phone call because you are a fruit. Here's Blonde.

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Hey, hey, what's up? Martha Quinn here. It's just after 1 o'clock. I have planned for you some Belinda Carlisle, some Michael Jackson. And if there's a song I could play for you to help you get through the day, tap our free iHeartRadio app's TalkBack microphone. Here's Brian Adams.

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1: 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Heaven is a place on earth. My name is Martha Quinn. Good things happen every day. And if our time together was a newspaper, what's picking you up is headline news. It's totally awesome news.
2: 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My totally awesome news is that today is my 22nd birthday, and I am going on vacation soon to California, and I am so very excited. 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

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Amelia is listening right now on her earbuds at work, and she sent me a super quiet talkback message saying, Martha, I don't want my boss to hear me, but can you play some Simple Minds?

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It's Kid O'Shea. Good afternoon. Brew Crew back home after a day off, taking on the Guardians tonight at American Family Field, and tomorrow's Pokemon Day. Speaking of the Boys of Summer, let's play Don Henley, the Boys of Summer, on 95.7 Big FM.

I remember watching that song on MTV, one of my favorite videos, Phil Collins playing the drums. And I was young enough to not really understand how TV and radio work, so after I'd see it on TV, I'd run to the radio to listen to it on the radio, and I thought they played them simultaneously. It was just a popular song at the time.

Monday at noon, Martha Quinn plays three songs on Martha's mixtape that all have a common theme. Yesterday's theme was soap stars that had songs on the radio. Rick Springfield made the list. 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

Brewers had the day off yesterday. They're back at it tonight against the Guardians. 6:40 start. 6:40 tomorrow night. 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

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It's Kid O'Shea. Kids are out of school. Summer vacation is underway, and we're here all summer long for you, playing the 80s and 90s on the radio. Great throwback right now. Kenny Loggins and Footloose. So glad you're hanging out with us this afternoon on 95.7 Big FM.

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12: 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Haji Wright says the team is focused on Australia after getting off to a hot start against Paraguay.
13: 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We're proud of what we did, but on to the next challenge.
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I'm Kid O'Shea. 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It's Pokemon night. Glad you're here tonight as we drive home with the 80s and 90s and Eagle Eye Cherry. God.

Big summer concert tonight with Garth Brooks tonight and tomorrow at American Family Insurance Amphitheater. Another big concert this summer, Train and the Bare Naked Ladies hitting the road. Here's the Bare Naked Ladies with 1 Week on Milwaukee's Big FM. It's been

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It's Kid O'Shea. 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And just be back in my city, and it's my first summer back in Milwaukee in a decade. And let me tell you, I have missed Milwaukee summers. 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

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I'm Kid O'Shea. 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

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I have a theory about this song. I believe that it's impossible to not sing along to this song, whether you're in the car by yourself, whether you're at a bar like Joe Katz and it comes on a Saturday night, which, by the way, they still play some great throwbacks from our decades at Joe Katz. Even the young kids sing along to this. That's just my theory. I hope you enjoy this song as much as I do. It's A-ha's Take on Me on 95.7 Big FM.

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